0: thing.
1: Go ahead.
0: I want to get into it, man, you know.
1: Go ahead.
0: Like a sex machine, man.
1: Yeah.
0: Moving, doing it, you know.
1: Yeah.
0: Can I count it off?
1: Go ahead.
0: One, two, three.

0: Ladies and gentlemen, here's Diederik van der Vinken.
1: Hello, baby. Ja, this is the Big Bopper speaking.

0: sense. No phone, no boo, no pets. I ain't got no cigarettes, but
1: your 60s weekend.

0: gentlemen, from the Beverly Hills of Antwerp.
1: You broke my heart, 'cause I couldn't dance. You didn't even want me around. And now I'm back to let you know I can really shake 'em down.